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Some think it's a fish. Some think it's a newt. All we know is that the lonely Bahamut floats endlessly through all time and all space with all of us and everything

I am an automaton, a machine without feelings, and can bear to be imprisoned. 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